RJR, Radio Genève. Kids and heels, cup in hand, doing what I know you can. One slut, walk a day, keeps the evil eye away. Kids and heels, cup in hand, click, click, click.

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1: So tell us, you're the biggest star in the world tonight. How does it feel?
2: Honestly, I don't really feel anything at all.

hate to give the satisfaction asking how you're doing now. How's the castle built of people you pretend to care about? Just what you wanted. Look at you, cool guy, you got it. I see the parties and diamonds. Sometimes when I close my eyes, 6 months of torture you sold to some forbidden paradise. I loved you truly.